0: Ige chose you as his successor, and now you must choose yours.
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1: 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They'll have you suicidal, suicidal when they say it's over.
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1: You're blind, baby. You're blind to the facts on who you really are. 'Cause you're watching all the...